Life, the Moodmakers on Baby, 1961 with Doris. For that, In My Diary, the Moon Glows on Chess, 1955. And before that, Believe in Tomorrow, the Moroccans, who were the Moroccos, except on Moroccos on United, but on Salem, the Moroccans, from 1957 with Believe in Tomorrow. And we start off with Manish Boy, Muddy Waters on Chess, from 1955. I think that's the version I played, but I'm a little bit of doubt there. Both the versions are good. All right, that's where are we going? Yeah, let's go to requests. That's where we're going. I want to thank Arlene for a call earlier, and these requests are from Bob Campbell. Since we can talk about people's names now, the Tops on Singular. From 1958 with No Innocent Kiss, or an Innocent Kiss, and the Medallions on Essex from 55 with I Know, and then we'll go from there. All right, here we go.

All right, Thompson and Red Robin from 1954 with What Do You Do? For that, I Know, The Medallions on Essex from 1955. And we start off with Innocent Kiss, I have a hard time saying that, by the Tops on Singular from 1958 for Bob Campbell. The last two there. All right, let's continue with the Monarchs on Liban from 1961 with Love You, That's Why.

0: All right, The Midnighters on Federal from 1955 with Rock and Roll Wedding. For that, Bells of Love, The Mint Juleps on Herald from 1956. And we started off with The Monarchs on Live Band from 1961 with Love You, That's Why. All right, we need to take care of some business. It's about 21 minutes after 8. We're winding down here from the Community Bulletin Board. 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

All right, Time Tones on Times Square from 1961 with Here in My Heart. Before that, Todd Rhodes and his orchestra with Bee Baker, who would later call herself Laverne, on King from 1953 with Lost Child. I don't know how many people do this, but Todd Rhodes and his orchestra, he begins, a lot of these guys that come out of early jazz, and a lot of early jazz people are highly educated black artists. And so he goes he moved to Springfield as a kid. He goes to the Springfield School of Music, goes to Erie Conservatory and graduates and studies piano and songwriting. After graduating in 21, he joins McKinney's Cotton Pickers, which was a band that Don Redman was involved with, who was from the Fletcher Henderson band. And he also played with Benny Carter, Coleman Hawkins, Fats Waller, Rex Stewart, who was in the Ellington band, Doc Cheatham, and Redman, as we said. And then he forms his own band, a small group in 43, and then turns toward R&B and does things like, my favorite, I guess, is the Connie Allen piece, Rocket 69 and 52. But I just want to underscore that a lot of these band leaders in the 50s were actually coming out of much earlier training and were highly educated. Okay, I'll leave it at that. And we started off with the Moonbeams on Sapphire from 1958 with Cry in the Blues. I love that song. All right, 8:35. And we are going to go with Gospel Record of the Hour. If I can turn the page here. And we've got the Swan Silvertones on Specialty from 1953 is How I Got Over. Here we go.

0: All right, let's catch up on where we've been. The Swans on Fortune from 55, the Mr. Cool Breeze. Before that, the Swingin' Phillies on Deluxe from 58 with Love, or L-O-V-E. And before that, Frankie Lymon and Teenagers on G from 56 with I Want You to Be My Girl. And before that, the Tempo Tones on Acme from 57 with Ride Along. And we start off with the Swan Silver Tones on Specialty from 1953 with How I Got Over. All right, let's take care of some business and make our way out of here and make room for Roy. All right, from the Community Bulletin Board, the Laurel Hill Cemetery's Market of the Macabre takes place on Saturday, September 26th from noon to 5 p.m. Peruse all things magical and morbidly curious at this annual event, featuring handmade wares and ceramics, assorted oddities and taxidermy, antiques, jewelry, spiritual goods, clothing, original artwork, and more. 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
0: All right. I want to thank everybody for the calls and comments. People I remember, like Woody and Arlene and Karen Efron and somebody I'm forgetting, I'm sure. But since we can mention your names again, I'll try to get back on track doing this. But thank everybody for their calls and comments. And.

Rocky Millinder is another guy who took over the I can't think of the name of the band. He didn't play instruments himself, but he took over the band. And I'll give it to you next week because I can't think of it. And they broke up in 1938, and they formed his own band under his own name, which was really a melding with a Bill Doggett band. And Sister Rosetta Tharpe was a major vocalist for him, and she did primarily religious stuff or pop religion stuff. And it just seemed, struck me as odd that a major vocalist for your band would do religious stuff. So here we go. She's doing Rock Daniel, and from 1941 on Decca. So we're going to go out with that. Take care. Have a great week. Bye-bye.

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2: Hey there, groovy cats and kittens, and welcome to the 200th edition of The Groove, Part 2. My name is Roy North, and every Monday at this time, I take you on yet another curated road trip over the highways and byways of the musical landscape of the 1960s. When our show first aired nearly 4 years ago, I had no idea what I was doing or where it would take me. All I had was an extensive collection of LPs and CDs and a passion for sharing them. Now, instead of just limiting myself to torturing friends and family with excited outbursts of, "Hey, listen to this!" I could inflict my musical passions on a wider audience of strangers. What could possibly go wrong? It only took a couple of shows for me to realize that if I just play what I know that I like, I'm going to run out of material real fast. It also became painfully clear to me that my knowledge and collection of the music of the 60s was woefully inadequate to the mandate I laid out for myself, which was to cover every relevant genre, from big band swing, jazz, blues, and early rock and roll, to folk, early soul, Motown, and of course, straight up rock. Sure, I was very well versed in certain niches, but that broader spectrum of popular music generated in the 60s? No way, Jose. So I set out to educate myself and expand my collection wherever it was needed to fulfill said mandate. I wanted to create shows that told stories, not only about the artists whose name was on the label, but especially about the people behind the scenes whose names were not. The songwriters, session musicians, producers, and arrangers. How successful I've been at accomplishing that, only you know. But it's been a hell of a ride and one of the most gratifying, if not often frustrating, experiences of my life. So, as a special treat to myself, I decided to dispense with the usual calendar roulette for this milestone and focus solely on music that had been personally significant to me. Records that were important to me as I was making my way through the 60s, and records from that decade that I latched onto later in life. Last week I shared with you The Former, from 1960 through 1968. Tonight I pick up where I left off and finish the decade with some of my most worn-out records from 1969 and 1970, along with records from the 60s that became essential to me in later years. So buckle up, sit back, and put your feet up on the dash, because I'm doing the driving.

That's Mel Torme from his 1969 album, A Time for Us. Jimmy Jones doing that just infectiously swinging arrangement on a song that the Turtles made famous, Happy Together. Mel was one of the few artists of his generation, singers of his generation, who embraced the newer songs that were coming out in the 60s. I'm not sure how happily he embraced them. Ella Fitzgerald happily embraced them. Tony Bennett vomited at the thought of doing them. But Mel did a few albums tried to take advantage of songs that were current during the 60s, not just retreads of, you know, Gershwin and Porter and all that, which I love. This album actually turned out very well. And before that, we heard, and Mel Torme is someone that I knew of before doing this show. I didn't know of him that much during the 60s while I was growing up. And I'm going to get to that music a little later on in the show. In the late 80s, I had my second musical awakening, which is when jazz really clicked in my brain. So that's when I really discovered instrumentalists and singers like Torme. Had the pleasure of seeing Mel also in New York in the 90s before he passed away. Jackie Trent, on the other hand, the first singer we heard tonight, was someone I didn't know she existed until I started producing this show almost 4 years ago. I have discovered so much fantastic music that came out of that decade. And I've tried to share as much of it with you as possible over the years and repeat myself as little as I possibly could. Jackie is probably more well known as a songwriter because along with her husband Tony Hatch did songs like Don't Sleep in the Subway, things like that. But she was a hell of a singer. And that was from a 1966 single, Johnny Harris doing the arranging, on a song that was first recorded by the Ronettes in 64 and was written by the songwriting team of Barry, Cynthia Weil, Barry Mann, and Phil Spector. You Baby. Not to be confused with the You Baby that the Turtles recorded. Different song. All right. So what I'm going to do is I'm mostly going to, the first hour or so is going to be music that I've latched on to, music from the 60s that I learned about and latched on to in later years as an adult. And then after 10 o'clock, or after 10:30, I guess the first half of the show will be that. And after about 10:30, I'm going to pick up where I left off last week. Last week I left off at the very end of 68 with the records that I wore out while I was growing up during the 60s. And then the second half of the show, I'm going to play you a selection of records that I wore out at the very end of the 60s, 69 and 70. Right now, I'm going to give you a little taste of that right now in this set coming up next. It's amazing how you can know songs well, but miss connections until years go by. These next two songs both came out in 69. One was May of 69. One was November of 69. One band was, by the time the song came out, was one of the premier bands in the 60s. One of the top bands. They were at the height of their powers. The other band was releasing their first album, but they were composed. They were a supergroup. They were composed. Their membership came from other bands that had already made it big in the 60s. The songs are connected because they're both apocalyptic songs. One is kind of pre-apocalyptic, and the other is kind of post-apocalyptic. And I think they go together pretty nicely.

0: I don't know about you, but if you maybe you're just more on the ball than I am, I wouldn't be surprised. If you noticed the connection between those two songs before, good on you. The connection between the two didn't resonate with me really until I was putting the tracks together this week, and I went, huh, look at that. So yeah, Wooden Ships, written by David Crosby, Stephen Stills, and Paul Kantner of Jefferson Airplane, describes, it's all about, you know, the post-apocalyptic landscape. Gimme Shelter is very much from the other direction, pre-apocalyptic and smack dab in the middle of it. But it's interesting that both those songs came out in 1969. At the end of the 60s, there was a lot of a sense of the, I don't know, an apocalyptic sense going on. Between the time those two songs came out, after Wooden Ships, from the first Crosby, Stills, and Nash album, Woodstock happened, which was the apex of of the soul of the 60s. You know, the 60s culture hit its, you know, the 60s, it hit its apex. And then 4 months later, Altamont Speedway, Rolling Stones, the nadir, the cultural nadir of the 60s. It just, it was done, it was over, boom. Next. So, interesting. All right, for the next hour, it's going to be music from the 60s that was not high on my radar screen, was not like front and center in my face on my radar screen. I knew about some of it. But it wasn't until later years that the songs that I'm going to play kind of really got me. And the Beach Boys, I'm starting with the Beach Boys, because the Beach Boys, I was aware of them, obviously, but they weren't really a big influence on me as I was growing up. But then in 2000, I'm watching this special that was created. It was recorded at Radio City Musical. It was a tribute to Brian Wilson. It was an all-star tribute to Brian Wilson. And Billy Joel played this one particular song. I'm going to play you the Beach Boys version next. But Billy Joel played this song, and I went, oh, my God, what a fantastic song. I got to go back and take a look at the Beach Boys. And, you know, I've been a huge Brian Wilson fan ever since. And then after the bottom of the hour, I've got a set of three songs that basically, the songs were all major hits in the 60s, major hits. And one other thing they have in common is that they all used the services of the core of the Wrecking Crew. Two in particular were the Hollywood Golden Trio of Hal Blaine, Larry Nechtel, and Joel Osborne, drums, keyboards, and bass, respectively. And then the third one is Hal Blaine without those guys. But just to give you a sense of how important those guys, those studio musicians from Southern California, were to the hit records that came out in the 60s. All right, that's what's coming up immediately. And then after that, we're going to hear Lou Rawls and Count Basie and Ella Fitzgerald and Sarah Vaughan. And then after that, late 60s rock and roll, baby. All right, here I'm going to tell you about celebrate the spirits of Montgomery County on Saturday, October 17th at 2 p.m. at Montgomery Cemetery, located at 1 Hartranft Avenue in Norristown. Speakers and special tours will highlight letters, diaries, newspapers, soldiers' poetry, and correspondence among those buried at the cemetery. Limited off-street parking is available. For more information, please call 610-272-0297. 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

0: This portion of our programming day is underwritten by Protect Our Youth from Steroids, also known as POISE, a registered 501c3 nonprofit organization dedicated to exposing individuals and organizations that promote and glorify steroid use to our youth. POISE has assisted in getting legislation passed at the state and federal level, which has successfully helped push back those promoting steroid use. Protect Our Youth from Steroids is an official endorser of the Rodchenkov Anti-Doping Act that is now a federal law. And POISE founder Al Thompson has given presentations on the dangers and promotion of steroid use to over 12,000 high school student athletes and other groups around the country free of charge. To learn how you can help or to ask about having Al Thompson speak at your school or group, email protectouryouthfromsteroids@aol.com or visit their website, poise.org. RDVFM thanks POISE, Protect Our Youth from Steroids, for supporting community radio in the Delaware Valley.
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Herb Alpert and the Tijuana Brass, A Taste of Honey. It appeared on their 1965 album, Whipped Cream and Other Delights. The album went number one. The single only hit number seven on the top of the on the pop chart. I'm going to have to look this up, but I believe it was also a record of the year. I'm pretty sure it was. It was one of, I think, six consecutive records of the year that Hal Blaine played drums on, and that was one of them. The by that time, Herb Alpert was using, he'd stopped using studio musicians, not entirely, but he had, you know, the makings of his own band to tour and things like that, but he still used the top session cats in the studio, like Hal on drums. As a matter of fact, that recording would not have come out the way it did if it wasn't for Hal. When they got into the studio to record it, the other musicians, they were having trouble getting the song started. They were having trouble getting together, being, you know, as a unit to start the song. And Hal said, "I got it. Just do this. Just follow me." And Hal just kicked it off on the bass drum, just going, and then coming in with the snare. And everyone was like, "Yeah, that's it. That's how we started the song." That's why producers valued those studio musicians so highly, because they knew employing those cats could make the difference between a hit record and a bust. Before Herb Alpert and the Tijuana Brass, we heard the Mamas and Papas. From their 1966 album, the second one they did, Mamas and Papas, doing I Saw Her Again, which hit number five on the pop charts, was a top 10 record in six different countries. That and the song just before it, The Age of Aquarius, Let the Sunshine In by the Fifth Dimension, those two songs have multiple things in common. It was the same producer on both records. Bones Howe was the producer for both the Mamas and Papas and the Fifth Dimension. Actually, he was the engineer for the Mamas and Papas. Lou Adler was the producer, but still, Bones Howe was there, crucial. And the rhythm section on both records is what was called the Hollywood Golden Trio: Hal Blaine on drums, Larry Nechtel on keyboards, Joe Osborne on bass. Again, producers knew, hire these guys, and not just those three. The Wrecking Crew was a loose amalgam of a lot of different studio musicians, but they were all highly trained, and they knew what they were doing, and they could deliver, and they did. Age of Aquarius was not only a number one record, it was the Grammy Record of the Year in 68, and it was one of the other, you know, remember I said five? Hal Blaine was on five consecutive records of the year. That's how good this guy was. He could literally be the make-or-break factor. And you wouldn't know it from, you know, you listen to him, he's not doing anything flashy, but he's serving the music in a way that makes it, you know, makes it a hit. All right, before that, we started with Don't Worry Baby, the Beach Boys, from their 1964 album Shutdown Volume 2. It's been said that Hal played drums on that as well, because he was a favorite of Brian Wilson, but after extensive research, I've come to the conclusion that, no, the Beach Boys were still playing all their own instruments on that record, but that would soon change. All right, coming up next, we are going to hear Lou Rawls and Les McCann. It's Les McCann's birthday in a couple of days. No longer with us, but this album dates from 1962. It was Lou Rawls' first album, and it was the one that really, I think, put him on the map. And I discovered it in later years, and it was the first Lou Rawls record that I heard that just made me sit up and go, "Holy!" And the next thing I know, I'm finding myself in used record stores in Lower Manhattan, scarfing up all of the 1960s era Lou Rawls LPs that I could find.

0: Lou Rawls with Les McCann on keyboards. Stormy Monday is the name of the album. Came out in 1962. As I said earlier, Les McCann's birthday is coming up in a couple of days. Willow Weep for Me is the song. Anne Rennell wrote that in 1932. And if you don't own any Lou Rawls albums and you want a starter set, get that one, Stormy Monday. Coming up next, we're going to hear from Count Basie from a 1968 album that I first heard on WBGO radio, which broadcast out of Newark, New Jersey. I'm from the New York area, and BGO is like it's like one of the major jazz stations, not only in the country, but you know, it's known, it has an international reputation. And I heard this after my jazz awakening. I heard this over the radio, and I'm like, I had to call up, and I called up, and the DJ, I forget her name, one of the female lead DJs there, answered the phone and said, yeah, that's Count Basie. It's from the album Straight Ahead, 1968. And of course, I went out and I bought it. So that's coming up next. One of the tracks from that album. Then after the top of the hour, we're going to hear two of just the best jazz singers ever, period, the end, full stop. And we're going to hear from Ella Fitzgerald and Sarah Vaughan, live recordings. So you get to hear them in their, forget the word I'm looking for, but, without any studio, no take three or anything like that, So we're going to hear Ella Fitzgerald with Duke Ellington from 1966, and then Sarah from a concert she did in Denmark, 1963. And then that's what's coming up next after the top of the hour. Then after that, we're going to hear Ben Webster, and we're going to hear Sinatra and Tony Bennett. And then after that, it's late 60s rock and roll, baby. Right now, oh, by the way, if you're just tuning in, you're listening to The Groove on the RDV Radio Network. Roy North here every Monday from 9 until midnight Eastern Time. It's all about the music of the 60s. And this is part two of my 200th anniversary show. Not 200th anniversary. Oh, my God. Part two of my 200th show. Oh, dear. Where I'm giving you music that has been personally significant to me, music from the 60s. All right, Huntington Valley. This one's also personal to me. 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

0: 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In addition to hearing your favorite big band and swing tunes like... And...
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0: You will also hear songs from the 50s. The 60s. And a sprinkle of the 70s. And shout-outs are returning to RDV Radio. And for our listeners who love to participate in many shows, and we love hearing from you, a daytime shout-out and a nighttime shout-out. 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
1: Oh, the shot has hurt.

Oh, yeah. Sarah Vaughan from her 1963 album, Sassy Swings the Tivoli. Tivoli Gardens. It's this it's this place in Denmark. Concert hall, gardens, the whole bit. That's the song, What Is This Thing Called Love, recorded in 1963, the summer. Before that, we heard Ella Fitzgerald and Duke Ellington from the album Ella and Duke at the Côte d'Azur, southern France, from a June 1966 recording of Mack the Knife. First time I heard that, first time I heard either of these records, I was absolutely floored. And if you want to get a live Sarah Vaughan album, or any Sarah Vaughan album, pick up Sassy Swings the Tivoli. Ella with Duke, they did a lot in the mid-60s, a lot of touring, several of those concerts were recorded. With Mack the Knife, I was floored by the number of modulations. It starts in the key of G, ends in the key of E, goes up a half step 9 times, goes through 10 total keys. That's astonishing. And we started with Lonely Street by Count Basie from his 1968 album Straight Ahead. That was the first album that employed Sammy Nestico as Count Basie's arranger and songwriter. And for my money, that's the best album of Sammy Nestico songs that you're going to find. Straight Ahead, 1968 is the name of the album. All right, coming up next, one more set to finish the jazz, some of the jazz music from the 60s that caught my ear in later years. We're going to hear Tony Bennett from his 1962 album Mr. Broadway doing a Cole Porter classic. That one will go out to Teresa and Fifi and the gang in South Philly. We're going to hear Frank Sinatra and Count Basie from the 1964 album It Might As Well Be Swing. When I first heard that record, that, I think more than anything else, is what awakened my ears to this music. And we're going to hear him sing a song that, if any song, is a time capsule of the early 60s in terms of how men and women relate to each other. I think this might be it. You couldn't do this song today. He'd be stoned. We're going to kick it off with Ben Webster. The swing saxophone player who started with Duke Ellington in the late 30s. And when I first heard Ben Webster make love to a ballad, I was absolutely floored. And as many times as I hear this song, it still gives me goosebumps.

0: Tony Bennett from his 1962 album Mr. Broadway, with Ralph Sharon doing the arrangement on Cole Porter's Begin the Begin. First time I heard that recording was when it came out on the first Tony Bennett box set called 40 Years, The Artistry of Tony Bennett. It came out in 1991. What a revelation that box set was for me. Before that, Frank Sinatra and Count Basie from their 1964 album It Might As Well Be Swing, with Quincy Jones doing those wonderfully swinging arrangements. That's the same record, by the way, that has Fly Me to the Moon on it, in case you're interested. Wives and Lovers. Burt Bacharach wrote that. Wow. I should have warned you to pay attention to Sinatra's ad-lib at the very end, where he just says, kick your shoes off, baby. I love that. And we started with Ben Webster from his 1966 album called Blue Light. It was also called Atmosphere for Lovers and Thieves. The French song Autumn Leaves. It was originally written by a French songwriter, and it was called Les Feuilles Mortes, meaning the dead leaves. But Johnny Mercer, who wrote the English lyrics and the English title, made it a little more, you know, a little less deadly. Autumn Leaves. All right, that wraps up the first half of the show, where I'm giving you, music from the 60s that I was not really that aware of during the 60s, but I latched onto in later years. Now I'm going to continue where I left off last week, which was at the tail end of 1968, playing you records that I wore out during the 60s. And I'm going to continue playing records that I wore out at the very end of the 60s, 69 and 70. And we're going to hear Creedence Clearwater Revival, Grand Funk Railroad. I've got a set of Led Zeppelin, Deep Purple, and Cactus coming up that I think that will really knock your socks off. We're going to hear Traffic, Frank Zappa, Derek of the Dominoes, Johnny Winter, Emerson, Lake and Palmer. And I'm finishing... closing the show with a Barbra Streisand track. Tell you more about that later. Right now, I'm going to get some business out of the way so we can get back to the music. Pennypacker Mills presents a porch performance by Edgar Allan Poe on Saturday, October 3rd at 1 p.m. Exposing the inner machinations of the human mind and heart, Poe provides vivid images, tells terrifying tales, and creates heart-thumping excitement. Bring a chair or blanket for this outdoor performance. 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Pennypacker Mills is located at 5 Haldeman Road in Schwenksville. 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

Grand Funk Railroad from their second album, just simply titled Grand Funk. It's the one with the bright red cover. Came out at the very end of 1969, December 29th. By the way, it's Mark Farner's birthday in, I guess 8 days from now. Yep, Mark Farner, the lead singer and guitar player for Grand Funk. Inside Looking Out is the name of the song. It was a hit for the Animals, but in a much shorter version and a little tamer. But Grand Funk, power trio, in a power trio in the Cream mold of, you know, just bass, guitar, and drums. In Cream, Jack Bruce, the bass player, was the singer, and Grand Funk, Mark Farner, the guitar player, was the singer. I'm not equating the two groups musically, because Cream was light years ahead of Grand Funk, but Grand Funk kind of modeled, you know, the power trio. They took that idea from Cream. And also, you know, when you're in a band like that with just two musical instruments, the bass and the guitar, when the guitar solos, the bass has to carry everything. So Cream figured that out when they were playing live, and Jack Bruce just pumped the volume up on his bass and growled it like crazy. So the rest of the music was still being carried while Clapton was soloing. They kind of did the same thing with Grand Funk. You can hear Mel Skaker's bass just growling away like that. Before that, we heard Creedence Clearwater Revival from their 1969 album. Came out January of 1969, January the 15th to be exact. Born on the Bayou was the name of the song from the album Bayou Country, which is interesting because, to my knowledge, John Fogerty, who's from Northern California, had never set foot outside Northern California. And then he wrote this song, wrote this album called Born on the Bayou, and a hit song called Proud Mary about the Mississippi riverboat. And he'd never been there. Anyhow, you know, first rule of writing is write what you know, but he got away with it. All right, coming up next. Okay, I've got a trio here of songs. Requires a little introduction. So these three groups, I'm going to play you one song from each of three groups. These are the debut albums, ostensibly, of each of these groups. One came out mid-January 1969, actually 3 days before the Creedence album I just played you. The other two albums came out in the middle of 1970, one in the beginning of June, one the beginning of July. These three groups are often considered the originators of heavy metal. The first one, especially, they employ the same instrumentation. The first and the third, you've got bass, drums, guitar, and a separate vocalist. The first and third groups have that exactly. The middle group has that plus a keyboard player. They are the first albums for each of these groups. Ostensibly, the first and third again are the debut albums. Literally, the middle one is the debut album of the second lineup of the group, which is considered, you know, the main group, the main lineup that the group is known for. I'm going to play you the first track from each album, and the first track on each of these albums is the most furious track on the album. It is the fastest, most furious one on each album. And each one, in order, gets progressively faster. 87 beats per minute, 99 beats per minute, 119 beats per minute. The tempo increases with each one, with each track coming from each album. I hope that is kind of clear, because we are going to start off with these guys.

0: That's Cactus from their first album. It was released on July 1st, 1970. That's the opening track called Parchman Farm, which, according to my trusty software here, clocks in at a blistering 119 beats per minute. And before that, Deep Purple from In Rock, their album In Rock, which was the first album of what's known as the Mark II lineup. Purple fans know what I'm talking about. It's the second lineup of the band, and it's the one that everybody knows. It's the one that had all the hit records. So in some ways, I considered the In Rock album to be the first Deep Purple album, like, essentially. And it's interesting that it came out 1 month before the Cactus album. Speed King was the name of the song, the opening track on the album. Again, you know, the most furious one on the album. Hearing those albums back to back when they came out was just an absolute revelation. Speed King clocks in at just under 100 beats per minute. And then, you know, bringing up the rear in terms of tempo at a lazy 87 beats per minute was Communication Breakdown, the opening track of Led Zeppelin's debut album. Came out in the States January 12, 1969. And when you think about it, Led Zeppelin's first album and Creedence Clearwater's second, which was the album that really made them, came out 3 days apart. So the late 60s was such, I mean, there was so much great music coming out. Speaking of which, I got to get some business out of the way, and then we will get back to the music.
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0: Traffic from the album John Barleycorn Must Die. It was released July 10th, 1970. That's the opening two tracks, Glad and Freedom Rider. It's a good thing I had my my original album still around because when you look up these songs on subsequent releases, compilations and such, the tracks are split up. Or if they're played in sequence, they're played with a sizable gap between them, which makes no sense because they were released originally as a virtual segue. Anyhow. All right. If you're just tuning in, you're listening to The Groove on the RDV Radio Network. Roy North here every Monday from 9 until midnight. It is all about the music of the 60s, baby. And tonight is tonight's show is a continuation of last week's show. Last week was my 200th show here on WRDV. And I decided to do something a little different other than my usual calendar roulette that I do every week. And just share with you records that were very significant to me as I was making my way through the 60s, growing up during it. And I finished last week's show at the end of 1968, and I'm picking it up tonight. 1969, 1970, big years for me. All right, coming up next, we are going to hear Frank Zappa and the Mothers of Invention. From the album Weasels Ripped My Flesh, which is a compilation album of it's an odds and sods kind of thing. They it's studio recordings and live recordings that were assembled over the years because Zappa recorded everything. And he continued to do it until he died. I mean, he's got his archives are just beyond voluminous. But Weasels Ripped My Flesh was the most amazing amalgam of styles that I had ever heard in my life. Everything from just, Little Richard, his take on Little Richard R&B to Eric Dolphy style jazz. And for those of you who know Eric Dolphy, you know what I'm talking about. It doesn't get much farther out than Eric Dolphy. And everything in between. And Zappa also taught me the art of editing and the segue. So this next set that's coming up is three songs, three tracks that come in sequence on the album. And the way that two of them are actually edited together, always, the first time I heard it, just my mind just exploded. And So I'm going to share them with you. And then after the bottom of the hour, we're going to hear Derek and the Dominoes from the Layla album. We're going to hear one of the extended tracks on that album, which is, for my money, maybe the best blues guitar duet that I ever heard. And between Eric and Clapton and Duane Allman. And then after that, we're going to hear Johnny Winter from the Johnny Winter and Live album recorded at the Fillmore East in October of 1970. We're going to hear Emerson, Lake & Palmer from their very first album, which came out in November of 1970. And then I'm closing the show with a track by Barbra Streisand from her Live at the Bonsoir album, which was recorded in November of 1962, didn't come out until 60 years later. But it was supposed to be her debut album with Columbia Records, and they decided to go with a studio recording album instead. It's only a recording that I discovered later in life. Obviously, it didn't come out until, 2022. But it demonstrates just the power that she had in the early days as a performer. So that's where I'm going with the show. And let me get some business out of the way, and we'll get back to the music. Laurel Hill Cemetery will host a soul crawl on Saturday, October 24th and 31st from 7 to 10 p.m. At this annual After Dark Hours tour, you'll hear the story lives of restless spirits from the late 19th and early 20th centuries. Tour guides will lead visitors by flashlight down winding pathways, And the night will conclude with festive beverages around roaring fire pits. 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

Derek and the Dominoes. More specifically, Eric Clapton and Duane Allman. Dueling on the Big Bill Brunzi classic song called Key to the Highway that appears on the album Layla and Other Assorted Love Songs, released November 9th, 1970. And if you're just tuning in, you're listening to The Groove on the RDV Radio Network. Roy North here, and I'm concluding. This is the second part of like a two-part show. Last week was my 200th show here on The Groove, nearly 4 years. And I wanted to do something different. Instead of the usual calendar roulette, I wanted to share with you, you know, records that were really important to me as I was growing up during the 60s. And records from the 60s that became important to me in later years. And last week's show was all about the important records for me from 60 through 68. And this week I'm finishing up the decade, 69 and 70. And we're almost done with 1970. I've been trying to go in almost chronological order. I don't know. It feeds my sense of organization. All right, let me tell you briefly about next week's show. Next week, I'm going to do a little catching up because I missed a couple of significant birthdays this week, namely Ray Charles and John Coltrane's 100th birthday. They're both their birthdays are coming up actually 2 days from now. So I will be honoring their birthdays next week in retrospect. Also, other birthdays that were skipped over tonight and last week. Songwriters who have made a major impact on popular music, not to mention myself. George Gershwin's birthday I'm going to be celebrating that. His birthday is also this week. And Vincent Humans, another songwriter from the Great American Songbook era, we'll be looking at his music. Carl Sigman, also. They all have birthdays this week, so we're going to be exploring their music next week. And also, maybe Johnny Burke, who was a lyricist, wrote a lot of music with Jimmy Van Heusen, wrote lyrics for Jimmy Van Heusen. So maybe we'll squeeze him into, I don't know, there's a lot to get to. All right, let me see what I've got next here. All right, coming up next, we're going to conclude 1970 with a couple of records that I definitely wore into the grooves. Emerson, Lake & Palmer's first album came out November 20th, 1970. We're going to hear the title, or not the title, the opening track from that. And Johnny Winter, by 1970, had formed a group which was called Johnny Winter And, featuring Rick Derringer. And they did a concert at the Fillmore East in October of 1970. And we're going to kick off that set with this little gem.

Emerson, Lake & Palmer from their first album, their debut album, eponymously titled, came out November 1970. That's the opening track called The Barbarian. Giving you a good taste of ELP's signature sound of mixing prog rock with classical. Basically the first prog rock band. Johnny Winter before that, from Johnny Winter and Live, recorded at the Fillmore East in October of 1970. Good Morning Little Schoolgirl with Rick Derringer, also helping out on second lead guitar. And in the last break, I forgot to tell you about the Zappa songs, the Mothers of Invention songs you heard before the bottom of the hour. It started with, they're all from the album Weasels Ripped My Flesh, which came out in August of 1970. It was a compilation album that Zappa put out following the dissolution of the Mothers of Invention. Just outtakes, from studio outtakes and odd, you know, live recordings. It started with My Guitar Wants to Kill Your Mama, a studio recording, which was recorded in various sessions throughout 1969. And then the song Oh No, which also recorded in the studio, spanning late 67 and early 68. And Orange County Lumber Truck, Oh No, seamlessly going into Orange County Lumber Truck, which was a live recording from the Royal Festival Hall in London in 68. And then I finished with about the first 10, 15 seconds of the title song, Weasels Ripped My Flesh, a live recording from Birmingham, England in 69, which is basically just every musician on stage told to play as loud as they possibly could for 90 seconds. I spared you the final 80 seconds of that. All right, and then Key to the Highway followed that, which was from the Layla album. It was not intended to be on the record. It was a jam session that was accidentally caught on tape. Tom Dowd, the producer, had left instructions that whenever he was not there, the tape was to roll if anybody was playing in the studio. And he comes back. He went on a break. He comes back to find this jam session going on and the tape not rolling. So he walked over and slid the fader up, and that's how the song starts. And those two masters, Clapton and Allman, doesn't get any better than that. It made the album. All right, I'm closing with the Barbra Streisand thing from Live at the Bonsoir from 1962. But right now I'm going to tell you about the Abington Township Public Library's Adult Writing Group. It meets on the last Tuesday of each month from 6:30 to 8. The group is intended as a workshop for adult writers of all genres, stages, and abilities. 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The library is located at 1030 Old York Road in Abington. 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All right. As I said earlier, after Streisand signed with Columbia Records, they planned her first album to be a live recording, and then they decided to not issue that and just go with a studio recording instead. And

Those live recordings just stayed in the vaults until they were released 60 years after they were recorded. And I'm going to play you Lover Come Back to Me from Barbara Streisand, Live at the Bonsoir, which if any song gives you an idea of just what a powerhouse she was in her early days, I think this one will do it. Stay groovy, everybody. I will talk at you next week.

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night long. You know you're gonna have to pay. You know you're gonna have to pay for all the harm you done caused me. 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Baby, you

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story of the hot rod race that fatal day when the Ford and the Mercury went out to play? Well, this is the inside story, and I'm here to say it was a kid that was driving that Model A. It's got a Lincoln motor, and it's really souped up, and that Model A body makes it look like a pup. It's got 12 cylinders, uses them all with an overdrive that just won't stall. Got a four-barrel carb and dual exhaust, 411 gears, so you can really get lost. Got safety tubes, and I'm not scared. The brakes are good, and the tires are fair. We left San Pedro late one night. The moon and the stars were shining bright. Everything went fine up the Grapevine Hill. We was passing cars like they were standing still. And all of a sudden, like a flick of an eye, a Cadillac sedan had passed us by. A remark was made, there's a car for me, but by then the taillights are all you could see. Well, the fellas ripped me for being behind, so I started to make that Lincoln unwind. I took my foot off the gas, and man alive, I shoved it down into overdrive. I wound it up to 110, twist the speedometer cable off the end. I had my foot feet turned the floor, said that's all there is, and there ain't no more. Went around a corner and I passed a truck, I whispered a prayer, just for luck. The fender's clicking, the guardrail close, the guy beside me, white as gold. I guess they thought I'd lost my sense, the telephone poles looked like a picket fence. They said, slow down, I see spots, the lines in the room just look like dots. Smoke was rolling out in the back when I started to gain on that Cadillac. I knew I could catch him and hoped I could pass, but when I did, I'd be short on gas. Went around a corner with the tires on the side, you could feel the tension, the man would arrive. I said, hold on, I got a license to fly and a Cadillac pulled over, let me go by. And all of a sudden, the rod started knocking, went down in a dip and started rocking. I looked in my mirror and the red light was blinking. Cops was after my hot rod Lincoln.

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Hello, this is Ted Taylor. It's 8 a.m. on Tuesday, and it's time for the Good Morning Show. You know, for the next 4 hours, I'll be spinning the great sounds of your music, your memories, and your life. And we go till 12 noon today, as always. Welcome to my radio club. Anybody that loves this music may join. We call it musical comfort food for the soul. And whether you know it or not, today is the last day of summer 2026. Where did that go? And we're going to be spinning a lot of oldies that probably mean a lot to many of you. So sit back, relax, grab yourself a cup of coffee or tea or Ovaltine if you're the big bear, or if you like your caffeine cold, a Coke or a Pepsi, and get ready to start your day with me, Ted Taylor, and enjoy the great sounds of your life, your music, and your memories.

0: You want to dance? Get up and dance around the breakfast table this morning. Hey, that's the Beach Boys. Classic song. Before that, the Byrds with Mr. Tambourine Man. And maybe you didn't know it, but the words to that were a poem originally published by a gentleman named Bob Zimmerman. You know him as Bob Dylan. When I taught creative writing at Chestnut Hill College, and I would have a session on poetry, and we'd always read that one, and they were always surprised to learn that Bob Dylan was Bob Zimmerman, the poet. Before that, Joe Cocker, I Get By With a Little Help from My Friends, a song that was a big hit and then came back again as a theme for The Wonder Years, a great TV show about growing up. We started off with The Moments to Remember by the Four Lads. And, of course, our theme now is Oliver and Good Morning Starshine. Again, I'll remind you, this is the last day of summer 2026. We'll work in some summer songs today. And summer goes so fast. And of course, it's raining today. Another kind of an anniversary I have 5 years ago today, actually, I did my last RDV rock show, a good old rock and roll, when I was on from 9 to 12 at night on Wednesday nights, in addition to my Tuesday morning show. So here it is 5 years later, and we're back rocking again. So happy to be doing it and glad to be with you guys. As a reminder, at 12 noon, Michelle Kenny. At 3 o'clock, Pat Landis. Although I believe someone's sitting in for Pat today. Paul Big Bear at 6, and Charles Ryan at 9. So lots of good sounds will be coming your way. Checking the community bulletin board, you're invited to the Langhorne branch of the Bucks County Free Library for a weekly craft and chat from 6:30 to 7:30 every Wednesday. There's no charge to attend. All are welcome. The library is located at 301 South Pine Street in good old Langhorne, Pennsylvania.
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3: Ultra Tea.

The Councils. Of course, the Councils were the same group that inspired the TV show The Partridge Family when they were... Good grief. Sound like an explosion. When they were getting set to do the Partridge Family, where they were going to do a TV show based on the Councils, who were a traveling family, and Mama Castle said, no, we don't want to do that show. And so the Partridge Family evolved from that, and you know the rest is history on that one, too. They did quite well for themselves, but the Councils are still out there. They're still touring. Before that, a live recording of Graduation Day by the Beach Boys. The Moody Blues do We Gotta Go Now, and the Safaris with Wipeout right here on RDV. It's 8:36. My name is Ted Taylor. I'm with you till 12 noon. We're playing your music, the sounds you like to hear, the music you grew up with, the music I grew up with for sure. This is the time of the day at every Good Morning show that we tell you what you need to be celebrating. And, of course, today is the last day of summer 2026, and it is the 22nd of September. I know that because it's 3 days away from my birthday. How do I know that? Well, I know what my birthday is. Today being the 22nd is Elephant Appreciation Day. So if you've got an elephant, appreciate him. The 23rd is Checkers Day. Not chubby checkers, but regular checkers. And I don't know how many games of that I've played in my life. The 23rd is Dog in Politics Day, and we got some of those. The 24th is National Cherries Jubilee Day. The 25th is National Comic Book Day. The 26th is Johnny Appleseed Day. You know who Johnny Appleseed was. I'm sure you saw the Walt Disney cartoon about Johnny Appleseed, and if not, I'm sure Mom or Dad read it to you when you were a little kid. The 27th is Crush a Can Day. So if you don't have a can to crush, well, crush something else. The 28th is Ask a Stupid Question Day. That's one of my favorites. And the 28th is National Hunting and Fishing Day. So that's they ought to keep you busy, keep you out of mischief, and give you something to do for the day. Hi to Teresa down in South Philadelphia, to Jack and Nan in Upper Dublin, Pennsylvania. And I know they like this music, and this is probably one. This is the guy who was Mr. Words and Music and Rock and Roll. He was kind of the Cole Porter of rock and roll. A lot of, almost everything that he recorded, he wrote the words and the music.

0: This one's next one's going out to our friend down in South Philadelphia with the menagerie, Miss Teresa Brenda Lee.
1: Uh-huh, honey. 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
1: Brenda's still at it. Brenda Lee with Sweet Nothings. Love that song. Always have. And I kind of grew up with Brenda, you know. We're about the same age. And it's fun to hear. Before that, the Monkees. It's hard to believe there's only one monkey left, Mickey Dolenz. Pleasant Valley Sunday, the Rascals with Summer in the City. And Making Murray with Mr. Chuck Berry, Johnny Be Good, to start that off. Hi to Bill in Ardsley. Bill, I'm glad you're feeling better, and it's always good to hear from you, too. So we're doing the songs of the songs that many of you grew up with, me included. And it's your memories, your times of your life. I had some calls last week from people who were telling me exactly what they were doing when they heard a certain song that we played. So we're gonna get into this even deeper as it goes. And I think if you give it a chance, if you're on the fence between the two, you're going to like this. This is good music. This is good stuff. And we're happy to be bringing it to you in broad daylight. Checking the Community Bulletin Board, Peddler's Village is hosting its annual Scarecrows in the Village tradition. And that's always a lot of fun. 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Visitors are invited to vote on their favorite scarecrows up through October the 14th, with the creators of the winning scarecrows receiving prizes. Peddler's Village is located along Route 202 and Street Road in Lahaska. 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

Monkees, Daydream Believer. Before that, the Box Tops, My Baby Sent Me a Letter. Creek Alley, the Mamas and the Papas and the Councils, We Can Fly, that four record set, RDV time 9:05. My name is Ted Taylor, here till 12 noon, Michelle Kenny at noon, Pat Landis, although I believe he's not in today. I believe, if I'm not mistaken, Mark Allen is in. Paul Big Bear at 6 and Charlie Bryan at 9, bringing you all the good sounds. Hope you're enjoying what you're hearing today. We're having a good time and hoping that you like what you hear and you hear what you like. This is Donovan.

0: Larry Chance and the Earls with I Believe. Before that, Elvis Presley, Loving You. Big Brother and the Holding Company with Janis Joplin on the vocal. A George Gershwin tune, believe it or not. Summertime and the Living is Easy and all that stuff. And yeah, to harken back a second to I Believe, when I was doing the good old rock and roll show on Wednesday nights, there was a couple that would call all the time, John and Claire, and tell me that they were dancing to most of the music that I did, and this was their favorite song. And John has since passed away, wonderful man, and Claire's still around, I believe. And so if Claire, if you're listening, that was for you and John as well. We kicked it off with Catch the Wind with Donovan, who was sort of a folk singer, rock and roller. He did a lot of good stuff. Whoops. Sorry about that. Bumped into the microphone. It's called live radio, you know. Checking the community bulletin board. Fall may be here. Well, it'll be here tomorrow anyway. But the Horsham Farmers Market will continue to be held every Sunday from 10 a.m. to 1 p.m. through October the 25th. Attendees will be greeted with fresh produce, delicious sweets, handmade crafts, and beautiful flowers. 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The Horsham Farmers Market is held at Horsham Township Library. 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

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This is Connie Gale, Executive Director of the RDV Radio Network. 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

Well, that was weird. First they were singing too fast, then they weren't singing at all. But, well, hey, whatever it is, they work cheap. All right, let's continue on with the new vaudeville band.

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2: 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Kieran Sheehan, star of Phantom of the Opera and Les Mis, is joined by friends Kaylee Ann Voorhees, currently starring on Broadway in Masquerade, and guitarist, singer, and entertainer Gabriel Donahue for a fabulous evening of music. 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Admission is charged. 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

from the movie of the same name, The Cordettes. Never on Sunday, Melina Mercury starred in that film. Elvis Presley before that, Be My Good Luck Charm, the Lemon Pipers with The Green Tambourine, and the new vaudeville band brought you Winchester Cathedral, RDV time, 9:35. My name is Ted Taylor, and I'm with you till 12 noon. And we've gotten some nice phone calls this morning. Joe T. just called in, and he's a longtime RDV guy. He was with us up until a couple of years back. And thanks, Joe, for the kind comments. And we will continue to do what we're doing because we're loving this music and we're happy to send it your way. Here's Paul Revere and the Raiders.

0: Okay, that was Del Shannon in Runaway. Before that, John Fred and the Playboy Band. Judy in Disguise. Johnny Tillotson with a beautiful song, which got a phone call from Woody in upstate New York, who also mentioned there's a Bobby V version of that. And he and I both agree it should have been a much bigger hit than it was. It's from 1962. Before that, Matt Monro, My Kind of Girl. Matt Monro, of course, was the British answer to Frank Sinatra, and he was Frank Sinatra's favorite singer. And My Kind of Girl is a nice piece of music. And Paul Revere and the Raiders started things off with I'm Not Your Stepping Stone. I heard from Abington's Evelyn. Abington is where we spent a good bit of our career and time. We were living there, and our kids went to Abington schools, and she misses the big bands. And Evelyn, believe me, this wasn't arrived at willy-nilly or just we threw a coin up in the air to see what would happen. It was the evolution that was necessary. And yes, she asked me if I liked this music. No, Evelyn, I love this music. The music I grew up with, and a lot of other people in our age genre, 50 and older, grew up with it as well. So stick with us, and I think you'll find what you like. And you'll occasionally we'll hear some big band stuff and from that era, but not much because the fit isn't there. And we need, you know, when you're putting a show together, and I put one together every week, a four-hour show, it takes time. And you said, now does this music fit with that music and so forth and so on. And that's where we are. And again, thanks for the call, Evelyn. We do appreciate your feedback. Checking the community bulletin board, the 2026 Collegeville Halloween Festival and Parade is coming on Wednesday, October the 28th. Join the festivities before the parade at the Collegeville Community Park from 4 to 6 p.m. for music, inflatables, and other kid-friendly entertainment. The Collegeville Halloween Festivity is a bang-up affair. I've been to it, and my granddaughters loved it. They lived in Collegeville as children, and just had an absolute time. Feel free to come in your Halloween costume and take part in the costume contest at 6 o'clock. The parade will begin at 6:30 and depart from Schrader's Service Station. Watch as it travels down Main Street to West 3rd Avenue, turns right, and ends at the Collegeville Station parking lot for the parade after party. See, it just goes on and on with food, drinks, and entertainment through 9 p.m. For more info on the festivities, please visit collegevilledevelopment.org.
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Their One Flew Over the Cuckoo's Nest runs September 25th through October the 10th. This is the unforgettable story of a mental hospital and its inhabitants. When a brash new inmate arrives, the rigid program of the ward, headed by tyrannical Nurse Ratchet, is thrown up for grabs. In a world where sanity means conformity and following the rules is the only way to survive, One Flew Over the Cuckoo's Nest is a powerful exploration of both the beauty and the danger of being an original. 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

Hang on, Sloop. The McCoys. Hang on, Sloopy. The Everly Brothers before they wake up. Little Susie, Linda Ronstadt with Tumbling Dice, and Brooke Benton with Kitty-O. When I started out in this business a long time ago with Wi-Fi Radio, WYFI 92.5 FM, a lot of the stuff that I'm playing now, as oldies, was newies. They were things that I got disc jockey copies of from the various promoters who wanted us to play various and sundry songs, some good, some not so good, but it's a 180 for me. I started playing this, and here I am again. Playing this music which I grew up with and I like. So to put Evelyn to rest, no, Evelyn, they're not forcing me to play something I don't want to play. I'm playing something that I love playing. So there's that. We heard from Paul Big Bear. He called in and said that tonight he's doing a mix, and what that means is he's going to shake up the box and see what falls out. Since tonight, I believe, fall begins. This is the last day of summer today. So, Paul, a little corny, but I get it, and it's kind of fun doing that. All right, let's continue on. This is Bobby Vinton.

0: Okie dokie, that was Esther Phillips with Please Release Me. Let Me Go, Lee Dorsey, Working in the Coal Mine. The Councils with Hair. Les Paul and Mary Ford with Bye Bye Blues. And Bobby Vinton, when we're on the track of Blue. Blue on Blue, Heartache on Heartache. RDV time is 10:21, and my name is Ted Taylor, and I'm here till 12 noon. And we got a lot of good music, a lot of good stuff heading your way yet today. Checking the community bulletin board, the second annual Building Bridges with Hope fundraising dinner will be held on Thursday, October 29th from 6 to 10 p.m. at the Sandy Run Country Club, 20 East Valley Green Road, Orland, PA 19075. The organization raises funds in support of the homeless, providing food, clothing, and identifying job opportunities for them as well. Tickets are now on sale at $100 each. There will be a cash bar, a 50-50 raffle, a live DJ, and WRDV's own Paul Big Bear will sing during the festivities. 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

All right, that was April Stevens and Nino Tempo. They are brother and sister, in case you wondered. The Archies did Sugar Sugar, Perry Como with Jukebox Baby, and Joanne Campbell with Motorcycle Mama. RDV time is 10:36. My name is Ted Taylor. I wasn't sure where that was going to click over, but it's 10:36, and was it raining this morning when I left the house at 6 o'clock to come here, and summer is going out sort of with a whimper, not with a memorable day or anything. But here we are, and I just want to say hi to Steve McKenzie, Mr. Knuckleball Sports, who this month Knuckleball is celebrating 40 years in business over there in Horsham, and Steve is a longtime sponsor here of the station, and he likes the music. He always calls in while we're on the air, so I just had to say hi to Steve. Let's continue on with more music. This would be Perry Como.

0: love Guy Mitchell. He had such a nice portfolio of music in the 50s. That was Roving Kind, Guy Mitchell. She was a pirate ship dressed up as a girl. And that's the message. Before that, Shelley Fabres, who we just lost not so long ago with Johnny Angel, one of her big hits. The Letterman, When I Fall in Love. Chris Montez with Let's Dance. And Perry Como started off with Don't Let the Stars Get in Your Eyes, Don't Let the Moon Break Your Heart. It is 10:50. Means we have an hour and 10 minutes more to go, and we got a lot of good stuff yet to play. And I think that judging from the phone calls that we got, you seem to be liking it. I got a great call from Jim over in Medford Lakes, New Jersey. He said, let me tell you a little story about Sugar Sugar by the Archies. And he said that years ago, they visited down in Mexico and met an accountant, a gentleman named Mr. Sosa, who loved this particular song. And why did he love it? Because when he was a young boy living and growing up in Mexico, he could speak no English. But he used to lay out back at night in the backyard with a radio that brought in American music. And he learned this and other songs, but he learned this one so well that he could sing the entire song in English, though he didn't speak English. And as Jim and I talked, it occurred to me that the station that he was probably listening to was one of the ones out of Mexico with Wolfman Jack on it, who was broadcasting at a couple of 100,000 watts, getting it all over the U.S. and Mexico. And I'll bet you that Mr. Sosa, who has just recently passed away, Jim said, well, that's where he learned English, through Sugar Sugar and the Archies. Kind of a neat story, and thanks for sharing it, Jim. Okay, checking the community bulletin board. 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
1: 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My internet? My church, now my house? How did this all happen?
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I could be happy in one little room with only a table and chair, as happy as I'd be in a kingdom by the sea. Darling, if you were there, and I could be rich or I could be poor, but if you were by my side, I could be any place in this whole wide world, and I know I'd be satisfied.

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Ray, who in the 1950s was as big as they got and then just disappeared. Walking My Baby Back Home, that was a big hit for him, too. Before that, the Soul Survivors. They had an opening act that was fronted by a guy named the Big Bear, Paul Swagger then. And my wife and I actually saw them open for the Soul Survivors at the 19th hole in Ardsley, Pennsylvania, many, many moons ago. You can join Big Paul tonight from 6 to 9 right here on RDV. Maybe he'll tell you more about the group that he fronted for the Soul Survivors. Before that, Jerry Wallace with Misty Moonlight and Gary Puckett and the Union Gap with Young Girl. Thank you to Marlene, who called from Warminster to wish me a happy birthday. I'm a couple of days away from that, but thank you, and it's nice to know. Yes, and I'm having the gang over to the house on Sunday to celebrate the birthday. So you get one of those every year, and every year you get a year older because of it. Okay, let's continue on with more music. This is Bruce Chanel.

0: Breaking up is hard to do. Yes, it is. Neil Sedaka, before that, Les Paul with Whispering. Aretha Franklin, you probably remember that from the Blues Brothers, Respect. Bobby Darin did 18 Yellow Roses, and Bruce Chanel started that five-record set with Hey Baby. We've been playing a mixed bag today of stuff from the 50s, the 60s, and even a sneak or two into the 70s, and we hope you like it because we're having fun doing it. And somebody said, well, are they making you do it? Not making me do it, man. I've been doing this since I was a little guy. Back in the mid-60s when I broke into this business, did Wi-Fi Radio 892.5 and did weekends and record hops and all that kind of stuff, playing songs that may be an oldie now but was a newie then. And I'm loving every minute of it, and it's good, good music, and a lot of good people, too. Perry Como and Peggy March and Georgia Gibbs, all the good ones you've heard, Johnny Mathis, and you're going to hear a lot more of it, a lot more good stuff coming your way. Checking the community bulletin board out of Stockton, New Jersey, the Painters Collective at the Art Colony will feature a show of 8 artist work at the Prallsville Mills. That's 33 Whistler Street in Stockton, New Jersey. 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That's the word from the bird.
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0: 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This is Connie Gale, Executive Director of the RDV Radio Network. 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In addition to hearing your favorite big band and swing tunes like... And
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0: You will also hear songs from the 50s, the 60s, and a sprinkle of the 70s. And shout-outs are returning to RDV Radio. And for our listeners who love to participate in many shows, and we love hearing from you, a daytime shout-out and a nighttime shout-out. 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

0: Good old rock and roll Bob Seger and the Silver Bullet Band. I have a guest in the studio, Paul Big Bear and some little bear. Who?
1: And Bubba.
0: And Bubba. They're both here to wish me a happy birthday, and I appreciate that. Little Peggy March with I Will Follow Him. Perry Como with The Winds Beneath My Wings, a song that RCA blew because he wanted it to be released as a single, and they only released it in an album, and then 2 years later, Bette Midler had a gazillion seller with it. And that was when Perry Como quit RCA. He said, you don't know music. And that's when he left them. Jack Jones with Wives and Lovers. That was what we started that set with. Let's continue on with more music. This is Her Nibs, Miss Georgia Gibbs.

0: Good night, sweetheart. The Spaniels. They're cute little dogs, Spaniels. They're nice little. They had a nice song. Vanity Fair before that, Hitchin' a Ride and Her Nibs, Miss Georgia Gibbs with Tweedly D. Tweedly Dumb, Tweedly D, Tweedly Dumb. I want to say hi to Lana up in Connecticut, who called and said, thank you very much. I'm hearing songs I haven't heard in years, and I'm loving every minute of it. So, Lana, that means a lot. Thank you so much, and we'll keep on keeping on, you know. That's what keeps me getting up at 5 o'clock in the morning, because nothing else would. I mean, you know, I get up at 5 o'clock, and I say, what am I doing this for? And then I go out at 6 o'clock, and it's raining, and it's cold, and I say, what am I doing this for? And then I drive all the way here in the dark and say, what am I doing this for? And then I get here, and I hear from Lana and Shirley and people like that, and I say, now I know what I'm doing it for. I'm doing it for them, because they like it, and I like doing it. And that's why we do it.
1: That's the reason.
0: That's the only reason. It's them. It's our listeners. It's the people who call in and say they like what they hear and they hear what they like. Jim from Medford Lake, New Jersey, called with a nice story about a young man in Mexico who learned the English language by listening to the radio in Mexico. And I said to him, I'll bet you that this young man was listening to Wolfman Jack broadcasting out of Mexico City, because he got the with the 250,000 watts, he was all over the U.S. and Mexico. But it's people like that, and it's things like that, and it's hearing from Steve McKenzie and from Teresa and Joe and Woody, and it's just, that's what makes it worthwhile. That's why when I get up at 5 o'clock in the morning and I ask, what am I doing? I know what I'm doing, and I'm doing it for Marlene and the rest of them. So thank you to all of you for being a part of what we do here every Tuesday. Checking the Community Bulletin Board, the nonprofit Montgomery County Concert Band will perform at Souderton Area High School. That's located at 625 Lower Road in Souderton. That happens on Sunday, November 26th at 3 p.m. There is no charge to attend, although donations are appreciated. For more info, please visit montcoband.org or check them out on Facebook, YouTube, or Instagram.
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0: Lou Christie, saw him in person a couple of times. Good singer. Gonna Make You Mine, Johnny Mathis before that, Chances Are. And we sent that out to my bride, who is a big Johnny Mathis fan. And so I hope she liked that. Boy, we got a ton of phone calls today, and that was good. They all had nice things to say. Well, all but one. And so him, we don't talk about. He didn't like it because, well, I'm not even going to give him the air. And he wouldn't tell me who he was anyhow. So if you don't have... Anyway, but the 90%, 99% of the calls were happy. And Lana was the most recent. And she said she heard songs she hadn't heard in years. And she just loved every minute of it. So, Lana, it's for folks like you that we do this. I will be back here next week. And we're going to do early 60s next week, 60, 61, and 62, the hits from that era. And hope you enjoy that. In the meantime, in between time, Lord love you, be good to one another, and Willie gonna take me home.
1: Turn out.

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Oh, blame it on the bossa nova. We've got to blame someone or something. Hey, everybody. Hi. This is Michelle Kenny. Welcome to Backstage Pass. I'm going to be with you today until 3 p.m. And oh boy, it's Tuesday, September 22nd. It is officially the last day of summer and fall begins tomorrow. Wow, summer just flew by, didn't it? It really did. And I always say, you know, once September's here, especially once we're heading into Halloween, it's a slippery slope to Christmas. The holidays will be here before you know it. But let's enjoy this last day of summer. Well, I'm going to be here bringing you some of the greatest American popular songs and standards from the early 20th century, and they've stood the test of time. We're focusing on the 50s today, and I've got a lot of the hits of the 50s and a lot of love songs. Well, we're going to hear from Frank Sinatra, Tony Bennett, Vic Damone, Ella Fitzgerald, Edie Gourmet, Peggy Lee, Rosemary Clooney. Well, you know, the list just goes on and on and on. I think they're all going to stop in backstage today. And, of course, we love to hear from you. So if you want to say hello, give me a call at 215-674-8002. And as always, I started out with Joe Stafford's You Belong to Me. She's just one of my favorites. And if you all stick around till 3 p.m., well, you all belong to me.

0: Dream, a little dream of me. That was Dean Martin. Now, he recorded that in 1965, but of course, that song was its biggest hit in late 68, and that was recorded by Cass Elliot and the Mamas and the Papas. Big, big tune, topping the Billboard Top 100 chart. Yep, I just Googled it, June of 1968. But that was written in 1931, but doesn't it stand the test of time? Yes, it really does. Okay, we heard Three Coins in the Fountain, and that was the Four Aces. A Guy is a Guy, Doris Day. I Apologize, Billy Eckstine. And, of course, Edie Gourmet sang for us, Blame It on the Bossa Nova. Okay, from the Community Bulletin Board, are you a senior citizen who always wanted to learn how to play bridge? The Central Bucks Senior Activity Center, 700 North Shady Retreat Road in Doylestown, offers a beginner's bridge class every Wednesday at 9 a.m. For additional info and to find out how you can be a part of this class, give them a call, 215-348-0566. Again, 215-348-0566. This is Michelle Kenny. 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

0: thoughts for the birds.
1: And that was Bob White, and of course that was Johnny Mercer with Bobby Darin, and that comes from their CD, Two of a Kind, which was recorded in August of 1960. There's often commentary about the two of them pairing together because of the big age difference, but their chemistry was great. You can hear it when they sing. Lots of warm humor between them, and this is a great CD if you ever get a chance. Two of a Kind. Okay, before that we heard Mr. Sandman, the Cordettes, of course, and Half as Much, Rosemary Clooney, Mona Lisa, Nat King Cole, I Want to Be Loved, that was the Andrews Sisters, and we started the set with It Isn't Fair, Dawn Cornell and Sammy Kaye. Okay, from the Community Bulletin Board, Northampton Township Parks and Recreation presents Sip and Script, Beginner Calligraphy and Ornament Lettering on Saturday, November 14th from 12 noon to 2 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Again, that number, 215-357-6800. 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I'm with you today until 3 p.m.
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1: September 22nd, 2026, Dow Jones Industrials down 211 points at 51,837. The NASDAQ Composite up 88 at 27,209. The S&P 500 up 1 point at 77,64. Stocks of local interest include GE Vernova up $5.95 today. GE Healthcare up $1.56. Glaxo down 30 cents. Johnson & Johnson down $1.22. JP Morgan down $11.81. Kenvue up 24 cents. Lincoln National down 58 cents. Lockheed Martin down $15.95. Merck up $1.78. PNC down $5.51. Pfizer up 10 cents. SpaceX up $1.52. Teleflex up $1.21. UGI up 5 cents. Universal Health up $4.07. Verizon down 72 cents. Once again, the Dow Industrials down 225 points at 51,823. The NASDAQ Composite up 87 at 27,209. The S&P 500 up a half a point at 77.65. And I'll be back at 5:30 with an update from Wells Fargo Advisors in Doylestown, Pennsylvania. 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
0: Tune in again at this time for the Daily Stock Market Report from Wells Fargo Advisors in Doylestown, Pennsylvania. 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

0: I Left My Heart in San Francisco. That was Nancy Wilson with Ken Dennis Orchestra. That was recorded in 1964, and that goes out to Aaron in Glenside, who's listening today. Just wanted to check in and say how much he loves the music we're playing and loves RDV. So thanks, Aaron. So nice to speak to you. Okay, before that, we heard Sammy Davis Jr., I've Got a Lot of Living to Do. Don't we all, right? Eddie Fisher, I'm Walking Behind You. Pretend, that was Nat King Cole. And also K-Star, she recorded in 1951, Bonaparte's Retreat. Mr. Sandman, the Cordettes. And, oh, My Kind of Girl. That's Frank Sinatra. That was actually recorded originally by Matt Munro, a British singer, in 1961. But Frank did it too, and in the 60s as well. And I wanted to play that for you. So we're all caught up with the music. We still have lots of time, though. I'm here until 3 p.m. I have a great playlist, but anytime you feel like giving me a call at 215-674-8002, let me know what you'd like to hear. I love hearing from you. Okay, celebrate the holidays at Pennypacker Mills, November 24th through January 3rd. Tour the decorated Pennypacker Mansions and learn about Christmas in the early 1900s. The museum shop will be stocked with unique gifts and decorations. Tours start on the hour and half hour, with the last tour at 3 p.m. There's a suggested donation of $2 per person. Well worth it. Pennypacker Mills is located at 5 Haldeman Road in Shanksville. 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
1: 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Beginning Monday, September the 14th, our daytime format is expanding the timeline of songs that became part of the musical tapestry of your lives. In addition to hearing your favorite big band and swing tunes like... 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

0: 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And for our listeners who love to participate in many shows, and we love hearing from you, a daytime shoutout and a nighttime shoutout. 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

0: The great Peggy Lee, Lover. And before that, we heard Frank Sinatra, I Won't Dance. We had a request in that last set. Shout out to a new caller. Didn't share her name, but she was missing some of the 40s music we were playing quite a bit in the past, remembering World War II stories that her mom and dad shared. So the Andrews sisters, going out to you. You know who you are. Thank you for your phone call. Boogie Woogie Bugle Boy. We also played Al Martino, Here in My Heart, and Perry Como, Hoop De Doo, Frankie Lane, Jezebel. Okay, from the Community Bulletin Board, the 23rd Annual Morrisville Jazz and Arts Festival will take place on Sunday, September 27th. That's this Sunday from 1 to 5:30 p.m. at Williamson Park. 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For more information on these festivities, please call Nancy Sherlock at 215-630-7887. Again, Nancy Sherlock, 215-630-7887. 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

This portion of our programming day is underwritten by Protect Our Youth from Steroids, also known as POISE, a registered 501c3 nonprofit organization dedicated to exposing individuals and organizations that promote and glorify steroid use to our youth. POISE has assisted in getting legislation passed at the state and federal level, which has successfully helped push back those promoting steroid use. Protect Our Youth from Steroids is an official endorser of the Rodchenkov Anti-Doping Act that is now a federal law. And POISE founder Al Thompson has given presentations on the dangers and promotion of steroid use to over 12,000 high school student athletes and other groups around the country free of charge. To learn how you can help or to ask about having Al Thompson speak at your school or group, email protectouryouthfromsteroids@aol.com or visit their website, poise.org. 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

And that was the Everly Brothers, All I Have to Do is Dream. And before that, Steve Lawrence, Don't Let the Sun Catch You Crying. Well, I don't think that'll happen today because I don't think there's any sun out there. Is there? Also, Doris Day, Sentimental Journey. And we started the set with Johnny Ray's Cry and A Summer Place. I'm still thinking of summer. That was Andy Williams. Well, I think it's about time for some Tony Bennett, don't you?

a party with some mellow chicks at the gin mill down the street just to get some kicks. We sat down at a table, the cover was a deuce. The band was swinging in the mood, bring us all some juice.

They weren't high enough, 'cause we whispered love words in their ears. The chicks got rough, awful stuff. So let this be a lesson. You better stop and think.

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0: and that was Tony Bennett, Maybe This Time. That was recorded in 1972. That is from the film of Cabaret, not the Broadway show, the film. Could probably remember Liza Minnelli singing that. What a great song. We also heard in that last set Bobby Darin, Mack the Knife, Moonlight Serenade. That was Glenn Miller and his orchestra. And Chris from Glenside requested Woody Herman's Early Autumn because he reminded me that autumn begins at midnight. Today is still summer. I hope you're out there enjoying it. Fly Me to the Moon, we had another Tony Bennett in that set, a nice slow version of that song. And I'll Be Seeing You, that was Frank Sinatra, Bobby Darin, Mack the Knife, and chances are Johnny Mathis. Well, I just have a few minutes before I have to say goodbye, but I hope you enjoyed the music today. Just wanted to give you a heads up that Pat Landis is not doing the show, but he has a great DJ standing in for him today. Mark Allen, he's here, all excited, he's smiling, he's ready to go. Hi, Mark.
1: Hi, folks.
0: So, not to worry, and then, of course, Paul Big Bear and Charles Ryan. It's all good. From the Community Bulletin Board, the Tri-State Jazz Society presents Richard Barnes Blackbird Society Orchestra on Sunday, September 27th at 2 p.m. That's this Sunday at the Community Arts Center in Wallingford. 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With its sixth return visit to the Tri-State Jazz Society, this 11-piece band will once again display its masterful interpretations of the jazz age. 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

into each and every life. Some rain has got to fall, but too much of that stuff has fallen into mine and into each heart. Some tears has got to fall,

Now, that was Ella Fitzgerald, of course, and the song was Into Each Life, Some Rain Must Fall. But for those of you who are listening, was that the Ink Spots with Ella, or was it Count Basie and his orchestra? I think it was the Ink Spots. The track only says Ella Fitzgerald, but if you know, call Mark Allen later and let him know. Before that, we heard Rosemary Clooney, Hey There, You With the Stars in Your Eyes. Well, hey there, I've got to go now, so stand by for Mark and Paul and Charles, and have a wonderful night. Your music, your memories. Thanks for hanging out backstage with me.

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That's Jackie Gleason, and that's starting off Paul's show. He always starts off with Jackie Gleason and Skyliner. And the name of the show is Swing Set, except this is Mark Allen sitting in for Pat. So it's your music, your memories. I hope you enjoy some of the songs I'm going to play. And we're starting off with Steve and

All right, I'm sure you all know this is the Duprees. Give me a call if you were at the Bristol Oldies concert this weekend when the Duprees were on stage. 215-674-8002.

like you and shame you. I know that I made you cry, and I'm so sorry, dear. What can I say, dear, after I say I'm sorry?

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2: 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That's 574-0380. All right, this is Mark Allen sitting in for Pat Landis, and this is the Swing Set. And I'm with you till 6 o'clock. We'll have Jeff calling in for the stock market report. What's that? That's around 5:30, and I've got one more song in my I'm Sorry set.

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That's a whole bunch of songs about fools through the decades. We had Aretha Franklin right there, and we had Frank Sinatra before that, and we had Bob Crosley and his band. So songs about fools throughout the decades.

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1: 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Doylestown's Spooktacular Parade and Costume Contest. 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Halloween is coming up. That's going to be fun for the kiddies. And we have more of your music and your memories. This is Harry James.

Okay, folks, I looked it up. Fall begins today officially at 8:05. Michelle and I were discussing that. We knew it was today, but exactly when? It's 8:05. We got about 4 more hours. And then officially fall begins.

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C'est une chanson qui nous ressemble. 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

0: Your memories from 1957, Jimmy Dorsey. This is Mark Allen. I am sitting in for Pat L. This is The Swing Set, and here is a message from the RDV Community Radio Bulletin Board. Central Bucks High School, class of 1966. 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Class reunion of Central Bucks. Whoever was just calling me on the phone, call me back in a minute, and I will pick up.
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0: Your memories, your music. Right here on RDV. Shout-outs are back. Give me a call, 215-674-8002, and I will shout you out. And here is a good example of how we have music through the decades.

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3: 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I'm going to turn me up a little louder. Okay, from the RDV Community Radio Bulletin Board, we have this nice message. Another Halloween thing going on. The historic Pottsgrove Manor invites visitors to join its Bump in the Night Lantern Tours. That will be on Friday, October 9th, from 6:30 p.m. to 8 p.m. Themed around the dawn of American Revolution, these spooky lantern tours will investigate the creepiest and spookiest stairwells and explore how colonial America whittled away the darkest hours during the darkest hour. 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All right, we got Halloween stuff going on. I don't have any Halloween tunes set up to go, but maybe I'll get one. Right now we're going to hear Tommy Edwards.

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All right, the Four Lads. Yeah, it's kind of a bunch of melancholy music. So summer is over and in about 3 hours exactly. Fall starts, so you know, we all get a little melancholy around this time of year. But all right, enough of that. It's time to pip it up.

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2: All right. And Paul Bear is in the house. He's getting ready his music, but in the meantime, we're going to have a message from the RDV Community Radio Bulletin Board. The Newtown Rotary Club will be participating once again with Pedals for Progress for its 24th consecutive bicycle and sewing machine collection, which will be on Friday, October 17th. Those looking to donate their bicycles, gathering dust in the garage, or their portable sewing machines tucked away in a closet, they are welcome to drop them off at the Old Church of St. Andrew parking lot, which is at 135 South Sycamore Street in Newtown. And the time for that is between 9 a.m. and 12 noon. Each bike and sewing machine donated will be recycled to partner organizations around the world to provide transportation and vocational training to communities in need. 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That's 275-4925. So this is Mark Allen. I've been sitting in for Pat. In about 10 minutes, we will hear from Jeff with a stock market report. And then I got another half hour. And then Paul Big Bear is going to take over, and he's got a nice collection of music going.

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We're

0: 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Their One Flew Over the Cuckoo's Nest runs September 25th through October the 10th. 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In a world where sanity means conformity and following the rules is the only way to survive, One Flew Over the Cuckoo's Nest is a powerful exploration of both the beauty and the danger of being an original. 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
2: September 22nd, 2026, Dow Jones Industrials today down 185 at 51,863. The NASDAQ Composite up 122 at 27,244. The S&P 500 virtually unchanged at 77,64. Stocks of local interest. Ametek up $4.18, Boeing down $3.43, Cencora down $2.06, DuPont up $2.01, FMC up 29 cents, GE Vernova up $4.06, Johnson & Johnson down 28 cents, JP Morgan down $12.04, Merck up $1.41, Lockheed Martin down $13.06, PNC down $5.29. Teleflex up 10 cents, UGI down 38 cents, Universal Health down Universal Health up $4.55, Verizon down $1.23. Once again, the Dow Industrials down 185 at 51,863, the NASDAQ Composite up 122 at 27,244, the S&P 500 unchanged at 77,64, Dow Utilities down 2 points at 1,033. Dow Transportation is down 83 at 19,887. And I'll be back tomorrow at 1 p.m. from Wells Fargo Advisors in Doylestown, Pennsylvania. 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
2: 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This wildly entertaining musical is packed with over-the-top characters, cheeky humor, and hits from the decade's biggest rock stars, including Journey, Twisted Sister, Bon Jovi, Pat Benatar, Styx, Poison, and Joan Jett. 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That's 862-2121. This is Mark Allen. I've been sitting in for Pat Landis. I have about 8 minutes left. Paul Big Bear is here. He's got his music ready to go. So I'm going to say my so longs to you. I hope you enjoyed the music. It's your music and your memories. I hope you enjoy the new format here on RDV. I do. I like the fact that we're not losing the big band and swing. We're expanding. So big band and swing, the mom and dad, and now we're letting the kids play too, rock and roll. So I hope you enjoy it. I know I am.

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Well, good evening. It is Tuesday evening and the weather in Hatboro. It's cloudy. It's raining a little bit off and on. It's getting cooler. And, boy, you'd think it was the last day of summer. Oh, that's right, it is. And tomorrow will be fall. So that's just the way it is. I hope wherever you are, your weather is good and you're enjoying it. And what can I say? Just it's time for The Party Continues. Elvis, country, and more. 6 to 9 on RDV 89.3 FM or WRDV.org on the internet anywhere in the country or the world. Country music, the songs that speak to your heart. They make you laugh, they make you cry, they bring back memories of love, loved ones, and special moments waiting to be remembered. Songs from Hank Williams, George Jones, Elvis Presley, Kenny Rogers, Jerry Reed, Dolly Parton, Laura Lynn, Johnny Cash, the list goes on, and some local talent thrown in as well. So thank you for joining The Party Continues, being a loyal listener. Come on in, set a spell. Put your feet up with someone you love in a cold or hot drink. I got my Ovaltine heated tonight. And tell your friends about RDV, where the long-lost but never forgotten music lives. I'm quoting my buddy Ted. Tonight what we're going to do is we're going to pick up that old music box and we're going to shake it real good. And the music, well, summer, fall, got it in, didn't I? And we'll play it. So we're going to play just a mix of music for the sitting back and as we go from summer into fall. What can I say? That should be good. I want to thank, it was nice seeing Mark Allen here tonight. Thank him for coming in and covering. Always nice. And let's see. Oh, I know what I got to do. I got to do a little playback there. We started with Red Man, our opening theme, by Charlie Rich. And then we had our opening musical piece. And then we went to Kenny Rogers and Crazy. And that's going to my wife at home. And then Jerry Reed with Serenade to Summertime, an appropriate song for tonight. And that's by request for Mabel in Philadelphia. So, nice to know that everybody is listening. Everybody's having a good time. Hope you're enjoying the change of season. That's why I like it here. I like the four seasons. I really do. I like that change. Oh, I'm not always so vocally pleasant about it. Not when I'm shoveling an inch and a half of sunny and warm or more. But, hey, I like that change. I really do. So, speaking of change, let's go back and play us a little bit more music. Here's something from who else? Oh, we'll go back to Elvis.

0: 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Mm-mm-mm-mm-mm. There we go, trying to get out. Okay, what we got coming up next here? Well, we're going to play a little bit of music like this.
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0: And there we go with another three in a row, just for you. Keep the music going. That was Jennifer Wilson, Dream a Little Dream. And before that, Kenny Rogers, Make No Mistake, She's Mine. And we started out with another Elvis, which was Help Me Make It Through the Night. Three in a row, having fun playing the music that shakes out. Let it summer, fall, right there. Summer, fall, and we'll play them. It's the end of summer, beginning of fall. It's a beautiful time of year. I love it when it starts to change in the weather, and you can sleep. I sleep great at night with the cooler air. But I just like it. I hope you do, too. Hope you like the music, too. We're going to keep that going. Let's do what we got to do first.
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0: All righty, there we go with three more in a row. Shaking them up and letting them fall and playing them all. Let's see, that was Jennifer Wilson. Again with Disposable Children. Song that kind of makes you think a little bit. Kenny Rogers with It's a Beautiful Life. A nice, nice song. Great message. And then Elvis with There Goes My Reason for Living. Yeah, another three in a row. That's, hey, we're keeping the music going on a little bit rainy, but it's still a beautiful night. It's the last night of summer as we go into the first day of fall. And it'll be good sleep in the night. Hope you do. I know I will. And what more can I say? Enjoying the music. I'm enjoying playing it and listening to it. I hope you're enjoying listening to it as much as I am and as much as I'm having fun playing it. How's that for feeling good about it? Okay, let's go back to the music. Here's something else from Elvis.
1: Oh, baby, baby, baby, baby, baby, baby, baby, baby, baby, baby, baby, baby, baby, baby, baby, baby, baby, baby, come back, baby, I want to play house with you. Well, you may go to college, you may go to school, you may have a pink Cadillac, but don't you be nobody's fool. Now, baby, come back, baby, come back, baby, come back, baby, I want to play house with you. Why, listen, let me tell you, baby, what I'm talking about. Come on back to me, little girl, so we can play some house. Now, baby, come back, baby, come back, baby, come back, baby, I wanna play house.

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Now, baby, come back, baby, come. Come back, baby, come. Come back, baby, I want to play house. 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

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Come back, baby, come. Come back, and baby, I want to play house with you. Oh, baby, baby, baby, baby, baby, baby, baby, baby, baby, baby, baby, baby, baby, baby, baby, baby, baby, baby, baby, baby, baby, baby, baby, baby, baby, baby, baby, baby, baby, baby, baby, baby, baby, baby, baby, baby, baby, baby, baby, baby, baby, baby, baby, baby, baby, baby, baby, baby, baby, baby, baby, baby, baby, baby, baby, baby, baby, baby, baby, baby, baby, baby, baby, baby, baby, 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baby, baby, baby, baby, baby, baby, baby, baby, baby, baby, baby, baby, baby, baby, baby, baby, baby, baby, baby, baby, baby, baby, baby, baby, baby, baby, baby, baby, baby, baby, baby, baby, baby, baby, baby, baby, baby, baby, baby, baby, baby, baby, baby, baby, baby, baby, baby,

0: Ah, yeah, do we. Okay, we've got some information to bring you from the community bulletin board. Make a note to circle the fourth Wednesday of every month for Doylestown United Methodist Church's community-wide dinner. Food is served at 6 p.m. in the church hall. The full course dinner is provided by church members at no charge and is open to anyone, families or individuals. Within the sound of this invitation, the main course dinner themes vary, and this is the second year of this outreach program. The church is located at 320 East Swamp Road, Doylestown, PA, 18901. Well, for more information, you can call them at 215-348-5224. And dates for the remainder of 2026, September 30th, there you go, October 28th, November 25th, and December 23rd. How's that for good times? Yeah, good food, have a good time, get out there, and that's what we're going to do. I might just take a run up there this time and see how things is going. Why not? Okay.
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0: Redneck Heaven. Yeah, I'm heading there. Redneck Heaven, And let's see what time we got there. Let's go back to the music there. I want to go right back to it.
1: At a table for two.
0: Yeah.
1: With candlelight and wine.
0: Oh, who's this?

And there we go. Three in a row. Call me crazy, Brant Miller. Roo, flowers on the wall to Statler Brothers. And Billy Ray Cyrus gave us

0: sends a chill.
1: Oh, go ahead and sit down. I'll do you another. I wasn't leaving anyway. I just wanted to see if you liked me. But in all... Boy, I fished for that one, didn't I? Anyway, thank you again for being so nice. I appreciate it. Hi, Kins. How you doing over there?

0: And there we go. With three more. That was Dolly Parton and "I Will Always Love You." We will always miss Dolly and love her music. Loretta Lynn and "When a Tingle Becomes a Chill." And George Strait, "You Can't Make a Heart Love Somebody." How's that for some good old Muzak? Music. Loving it. I'm loving all the phone calls. Thank you so much, everybody, for saying how much you like it, because it makes my little pea-picking heart feel good. So, yes, thank you. Let's see. We've got to do something here. If I can get that, there it is. Pennypacker Mills, All Hallows Eve Fall Festival, takes place on Saturday, October 24th, from noon to 4 p.m. There is a suggested donation of $2 per person. 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And find out all about that All Hallows Eve Fall Festival. An evening of fun.
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0: 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This is Connie Gale, Executive Director of the RDV Radio Network. 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And
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Located at 210 Easton Road in Willow Grove, near the police station and library, with parking in their lot off Center Avenue. 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

And let's see, another three. There we go. And that's Poor Man's Roses by Patsy Cline. Before that, the bottom of the bottle, Bobby C. Cargill. And Roy Orbison gave us Pretty Woman. Yeah. Nothing like some good music to keep the night going along. We're just about, yeah, we're coming up on it. It's coming up into the official, we're stepping into fall, I believe, at 8 o'clock. But that's all right. Let's see. We're going to go back to the music. I no more information, just music, as we go to John Denver.

There we go. Don't stop the music, George Jones. Well, we're not going to. 24 hours a day, 7 days a week, right here on RDV. We keep the music going for you. And because we love doing it. And before that, I was country when country wasn't cool. I was. Been country my whole dang life. And John Denver gave us, that was Barbara Mandrell that gave us country when country wasn't cool. And John Denver gave us Cool and Green and Shady. That's what's coming. Fall. Cool and Green and Shady. Love it. And then the leaves will change and it'll get so pretty. Yes, indeed. And by the way, Don't Stop the Music by George Jones. That's our misery song. Okay, Darlene, that's what it is. So there's our misery song. Oh, let's get another song in before we got to do something else. How about another John Denver?

0: 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And if I don't get there, let me know what a mac and cheese crawl is all about. Mac and cheese. Sounds like a lot of fun. Okay, here we go.
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And there we go. That was Rainy Day Woman, Waylon Jennings. And before that, I Walked the Line, Johnny Cash. And Grandma's Feather Bed. Oh, my grandmother had a feather bed. It was in the wintertime. And that was John Denver singing about the feather bed. Okay, what we got coming up? Let's see. Okay, we're going to play this. I know we're going to play this.

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